I've learned that I have to order my mind before I order my day. Hi, it's Sydney on Spirit FM. Let me tell you what I mean by that. When I get up in the morning, the first thing I want to do is jump into routines, jump into a checklist, jump into all the things running through my mind before my feet even hit the floor. But what I've learned is that I first have to pause and get my mind on track for the day first. I need to make sure my focus is on the Lord and doing what He wants me to do, taking the next simple step forward and not being worried about that really long to-do list waiting for me. I want to make sure I order my priorities before I jump into all the things that must be done. So sometimes I'm ordering my mind while I'm making my son's bottle in the morning, or while I am helping my 5-year-old snuggle up on the couch as we wake up to a new day together. I'm getting my mind ordered before I have to get that checklist in order too.

Hey, it's Sydney right here on Your Encouraging Spirit FM. We were chatting earlier about how today is National Vanilla Ice Cream Day, and the real National Ice Cream Day was on Sunday, I believe. So lots of ice cream going on this summer, as it should be, and Your Spirit FM is no exception. 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It's next week on July 29th, 11 a.m. to 2 p.m. at Poppy's in Christiansburg, so you can come on by, enjoy some delicious ice cream, maybe a belated celebration of these ice cream days this week. 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
1: Quality time is important for every relationship in life. Hey there, I'm Sydney. This is your Encouraging Spirit FM, and quality time matters to me too. I'm a mom, I'm a wife, I'm a daughter, I'm a friend, and I want to make sure that I am spending quality time with the people I care about. But the problem is life gets busy, especially in this particular season, and quality time can be hard to come by. So I've been thinking about this. What are the things about quality time that matter? The ways that I can prioritize it without kind of driving myself crazy, trying to make sure everyone gets time with me. So here is something that I like to keep in mind, and that is 10 minutes matters. And when you're in a really busy season of life, that rings even more true. So here's an example. Sometimes I have so much to do in a day that I might have a spare 10 minutes to really sit down one-on-one with my daughter. Maybe it's reading a book. Maybe we're playing a quick game. Maybe we're just sitting down and having lunch together because the baby has napped a little longer than I expected. Those 10 minutes matter, not just for me, not just for her, but in the long scheme of things. Because when you look back on memories, you're not thinking to yourself, oh, I remember that was 2 hours of reading books with mom. You just think back and go, that was a really wonderful time spent reading books with mom.

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I'm Sydney, and we are talking about how to prioritize quality time when the season of your life is a little bit crazy. So here's something that maybe is a controversial opinion, but I think phone calls count as quality time if they're done well. So picking up the phone and calling someone is kind of a lost art in the age of text messaging. So I've always felt that phone calls count. I can remember having long conversations with my best friend on the phone almost every single night in middle school and in high school. I can remember calling my mom and talking to her when I was living in my first apartment all alone, and how I really clung to those phone calls because they were a way for me to have quality time when I was far away. Phone calls totally count, but the first thing you have to do is pick up the phone and make the call.

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That's Elevation Worship, Trusting God, right here on Spirit FM. Hi there, I'm Sydney, hanging out for your Thursday evening, bringing you encouragement as you unwind from the day and bringing you just some real life stories so you know that you're not alone, and bringing you some new music as well. This is the latest from Jordan St. Cyr. It's called Wild Love, right here on Spirit FM.

0: With summer being here, your schedule may look a little bit different, but Spirit FM is always here to encourage you. Hey, I'm Doug Day, General Manager of Spirit FM. And you know, the busyness of summer is something that can sometimes be a bit overwhelming, and sometimes you just need to be reminded that you are loved and that God is working in your life. 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And as we move towards the end of July, where we will celebrate 32 years of ministry, we just want to invite you to stand in the gap right now for those that might not be able to give. 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
1: Your Spirit FM forecast. This evening, we will continue with just a couple of stray showers and few clouds in the mix as our low temperatures fall into the lower 60s. On Friday, stray showers and storms can't be ruled out for the afternoon either, as high temperatures still rise unseasonably cool into the mid and upper 70s. For the WSLS 10 Weather Authority, I'm meteorologist Delaney Willis for Spirit FM.

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1: Most mornings do not look peaceful or calm for me right now. Hi there, I'm Sydney. This is your Encouraging Spirit FM, and my mornings look like my five-year-old clinging to my side from the moment I wake up, as she has done since the day she was born, and my almost one-year-old sitting in my arms, and that's how I start my mornings every single morning. By the time the one-year-old is happy to hop down on the floor and play for a little bit, I'm able to grab a cup of coffee, grab my Bible, and start my day the way that feels peaceful and calm, at least somewhat. And the truth is, what I've learned is that I have to embrace the things that are frustrating in certain seasons and learn to make them work and learn to see the blessing in it. Because I was once frustrated by the fact that I couldn't just get up, start my day how I wanted to, and have things be peaceful and calm in the morning. And trust me, it never mattered how early I woke up. The kids always knew. But I learned to embrace that. I learned to see what I thought was a frustration as a huge blessing. Because I know one day there's going to be that really quiet morning, and I'm going to want more than anything for it to be anything but quiet.

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Hey, it's Sydney here with your Spirit verse today. 2 Peter 1:3 says, "By his divine power, God has given us everything we need for living a godly life. We have received all of this by coming to know him, the one who called us to himself by means of his marvelous glory and

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Hey there, I'm Sydney, and this evening we are chatting about quality time. It's such an important thing to prioritize. It matters in every type of relationship, but in certain seasons of life, it can be kind of hard to prioritize because life gets busy. So something that I think about is something that I think my parents do really well. So my parents are also my kids' grandparents, of course, and they just kind of will plug themselves into whatever's going on in life, right? They know that we have a very busy life right now with the two kids and so many other things going on. So they'll just plug themselves right in, you know, hey, if you're available this weekend, we'll drive on up and spend some time with you guys and the kids. And it means the world, right? Because we're not in a season where we can kind of just drop everything and go, but we are in a season where we can stay, we can keep moving forward with life and welcome someone else in. So the quality time is still happening, but we are not having to drive ourselves crazy trying to figure out all the logistics of getting the kids to the destination.

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1: We are chatting about quality time. If you're just tuning in, hey there, I'm Sydney right here on Spirit FM, because quality time matters, but sometimes life necessitates that you kind of go with the flow. And I want to remind you of something. It is okay if you can't go out and have a regular date night with your spouse because of the kids. In fact, it's cool if you take the kids with you. Sometimes my husband and I have to do this. We just take the kids with us on adventures. We take them with us if we want to go out for a date night, if we want to go grab something to eat. We just kind of let them settle right into what we're already going to be doing. So even if it's a date night at home, pizza in front of a movie, well, you know what? We're probably going to watch a kids movie and make the most of it in this season. And that's okay.

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Maybe you didn't feel welcome in every space today. Maybe you didn't feel noticed in every space today. Maybe you felt the most unseen you have in quite some time, or maybe that's been your day today for a while now. I want you to know that you matter so much and you are more loved than you can even imagine. I'm really glad you're here and I hope you'll stay. I'm Sydney. 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

0: Because of the Lord's great love, we are not consumed, for his compassions never fail. They are new every morning. Great is your faithfulness. That's just one of God's promises from Lamentations chapter 3 that you hear on your Encouraging Spirit FM. God's mercy and forgiveness never run out. His mercy still heals. His grace still changes lives. No past is too messy. No failure is too great. You're never beyond the reach of God's redeeming love. 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
1: Psalm 30 begins with the words, "I will extol you, O Lord." 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
1: Extol isn't a word we use much anymore. It means to lift up or to praise highly. David lifts the name of God high because God lifted him from the depths. God has rescued him from some circumstance that was near death. He healed him from an illness that had him with one foot in the grave. That's what Sheol and the pit refer to, the place of the dead. David was on the brink of death, and God lifted him out. So now he will lift God up in praise. God saves, he rescues, he heals, he restores, he lifts from the darkest pits. That phrase, "drawn me up," describes lifting a bucket from a well, from the pitch black and the muck to the light of day and of hope. This is how God worked for David. It is how he worked repeatedly for Israel throughout the Old Testament. And it is how he works for you and me, because he is an unchanging God, constant in his goodness. God saves circumstantially, rescuing us from suffering, illness, and danger. Not always this side of heaven, but more often than we even recognize. Just consider all the awful things that haven't happened to you. He preserves our lives. And God saves ultimately, eternally, through Jesus, the truest, deepest fulfillment of this psalm and all the others. He lifts us out of life's dark places, and he lifts us into the bright hope of eternal life with Christ.
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2: Your Spirit FM forecast. This evening, we will continue with just a couple of stray showers and few clouds in the mix as our low temperatures fall into the lower 60s. On Friday, stray showers and storms can't be ruled out for the afternoon either, as high temperatures still rise unseasonably cool into the mid and upper 70s. For the WSLS 10 Weather Authority, I'm meteorologist Delaney Willis for Spirit FM.

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The way that we pour out grace for others is because our cup is overflowing with that grace. Hi, it's Sydney on Spirit FM. I was reading something recently about how moms have this ability, right, to pour out even when our cup feels empty. But what I have found is that my cup is actually really full if I'm looking at it from the correct angle, when I think about what God has poured into that cup. And I realize it's so overflowing with grace. And so that means in my day-to-day life, when I am in the middle of a hard mom moment, I can give my kids grace because my cup is overflowing with it, because there is a never-ending fountain of it from the Lord. You know, it's all about perspective. I could decide that I want to feel like a burnt-out mom whose cup is so empty. But the truth is, when I really look at it,

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I'm Sydney. 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
3: Psalm 30 verse 1 says, I will extol you, O Lord, for you have drawn me up and have not let my foes rejoice over me. David begins this psalm by praising God for lifting him from a dark place and saving him from near death. But he also says that God has not let my foes rejoice over me. There has always been a kind of person who enjoys watching others fall. David certainly had his enemies, a type of person who delights in the misery of others. Today we might call this the internet. But if we're honest, we find this inclination in our hearts too. It's why we're drawn to the public spectacle of celebrity divorce, or a documentary about the crash and burn of someone prominent, or the comment section on a YouTube video slandering some Christian leader. Sinful human nature delights in the downfall of others. But here, David reminds us that God protects his saints, those who trust in him, from that kind of malicious destruction. If we delight in the downfall of others, we are opposing God. But if we cling to God, he holds on to us. He saves us and preserves us from the attacks of those who oppose him.
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am I the only one who was dreaming of fall today because of the cooler temperatures? Hi, it's Sydney on your Encouraging Spirit FM. So this morning after breakfast, my five-year-old says, Mom, can we go outside? And my first thought was, no way, it is way too hot. I just cannot deal with that right now. And then I realized that it was actually only about 70 degrees outside. So I said, okay, grab the baby, grab some shoes, and out the door we go. And it was so lovely. There was this beautiful breeze. And all I could think was, this makes me wish it were fall so badly that I am so ready for summer to be done and for fall to be ushered in. But of course, it's my favorite season and it's the time of year I always look forward to the most. So I understand if some people want summer to linger just a little longer.

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I'm Sydney. I was just chatting about how I'm excited for the fall. And maybe for you, you dread it because of the school year. I get that. You know, when I was in school, I dreaded the start of school at the end of the summer. But now that I'm a mom, and specifically a homeschooling mom, I love looking forward to fall even more than I already did because of the start of school. Because for me, it means a little more structure. It means there's a plan in place.

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Hey, it's Sydney, and we are winding down on this Thursday night together. Tomorrow is Friday. We have so many reasons to be thankful, and I hope that you will stay right here for the encouragement you need so that you can practice that gratitude. Here's Tasha Layton. Meet me in the valley.

0: The same God you've trusted through every season is with you now. Even in the moments you can't see it, He is still providing, still guiding, still carrying you through. Ephesians chapter 3 says He is able to do immeasurably more than all we ask or think, according to His power that is at work within us. God's faithfulness doesn't fade with the years, and His promises never run out. So go to Him again. He's still able. 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
1: Your Spirit FM forecast. This evening, we will continue with just a couple of stray showers and a few clouds in the mix as our low temperatures fall into the lower 60s. On Friday, stray showers and storms can't be ruled out for the afternoon either, as high temperatures still rise unseasonably cool into the mid and upper 70s. For the WSLS 10 Weather Authority, I'm meteorologist Delaney Willis for Spirit FM.

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Okay, I have a little bit of a hack for you if you're trying to get the kids outside a little more often. Hi, it's Sydney on Spirit FM. Maybe you're not having any trouble because it's summer and that's where kids want to be. But if you're trying to get them outside and encourage that, here's something you might try: nature books. So I did this unintentionally, totally by accident. Okay, I bought these nature books for my daughter, and there's three of them. There's one about birds, there's one about bugs, and there's one about animals. And they have all of this information about common creatures that most people will find outside of their homes. Think ladybugs and bunny rabbits, okay? And that girl is obsessed with going outside with all three books, taking her little camera and seeing what bugs she can find, what birds she can identify. And she would spend all day out there if I let her. Unfortunately, if I go out there with her, the mosquitoes are the types of bugs that I attract and seem to find. So I'm not usually out there very long. But when we are...

By his divine power, God has given us everything we need for living a godly life. We have received all of this by coming to know him, the one who calls us to himself by means of his marvelous glory and excellence. Your spirit verse for this Thursday, it's 2 Peter 1:3. I'm Sydney, and this is your Encouraging Spirit FM.

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Hey, it's Doug from the Afternoon Show right here on Spirit FM, and I just want to say thank you to everybody that got involved during our God's Pit Crew Blessing Bucket Drive. Thanks to your support, 1,065 blessing buckets were raised and ready to go for God's Pit Crew. And that means 1,065 people, families, going through seasons of loss will have essential supplies that they need. But it also means that for somebody that has never heard about Jesus, they will receive the gospel message as well. Every blessing bucket has a Bible right on top. So thank you for giving. Thank you for being a part of Spirit FM. And thank you for sharing the gospel, even with those who have lost everything, through God's Pit Crew's Blessing Bucket Drive.

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1: Intention really does matter. Hi, it's Sydney right here on Spirit FM. And I say that because it's just another way of saying the posture of your heart matters. This is something I'm keeping in mind as I go throughout my days, because I know that routines sometimes get interrupted. I know plans fall apart. I know I can try my hardest at something and it still may not go the way that I want it to. So I want the intention behind it to matter more than the outcome, more than the routine, more than the effort I'm putting forth. The intention, the reason, the posture of my heart is what I want to.

Hi there, I'm Sydney. This is your Encouraging Spirit FM. And of course, we know that prayer is so important, but I want to remind you of a really important part of prayer. And this is a great encouragement. It comes from Corrie Ten Boom. She says, "The wonderful thing about praying is that you leave a world of not being able to do something and enter God's realm where everything is possible. He specializes in the impossible. Nothing is too great for his almighty power. Nothing is too small for his love."

That's Overcomer from Mandisa right here on Your Encouraging Spirit FM. I'm Sydney. Thanks for letting me hang out with you on this Thursday night. It has been a joy getting to share this encouragement with you and an encouragement to my own heart as well. I hope I'll see you right back here tomorrow.

0: 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Hey, I'm Doug Day, General Manager of Spirit FM. And you know, the busyness of summer is something that can sometimes be a bit overwhelming, and sometimes you just need to be reminded that you are loved and that God is working in your life. 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And as we move towards the end of July, where we will celebrate 32 years of ministry, we just want to invite you to stand in the gap right now for those that might not be able to give. You know, summer is a time where you might have to put some things on hold. But you may be that person that says, yes, I would love to keep giving and keep supporting Spirit FM. So if you want more information on how to give and how to be a part of the ministry, you can make your gift today when you go to spiritfm.com.
1: Your Spirit FM forecast. This evening, we will continue with just a couple of stray showers and few clouds in the mix as our low temperatures fall into the lower 60s. On Friday, stray showers and storms can't be ruled out for the afternoon either, as high temperatures still rise unseasonably cool into the mid and upper 70s. For the WSLS 10 Weather Authority, I'm meteorologist Delaney Willis for Spirit FM.

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0: Because of the Lord's great love, we are not consumed, for His compassions never fail. They are new every morning. Great is your faithfulness. That's just one of God's promises from Lamentations chapter 3 that you hear on your Encouraging Spirit FM. God's mercy and forgiveness never run out. His mercy still heals. His grace still changes lives. No past is too messy. No failure is too great. You're never beyond the reach of God's redeeming love. 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
1: One of the verses says this: What gift of grace is Jesus my Redeemer? There is no more for heaven now to give. He is my joy, my righteousness and freedom, my steadfast love, my deep and boundless peace. Now this is a beautiful and true verse. But there's a certain kind of person in this world who combines cynicism with pedantry, a particular kind of nitpicky contrarian. I am one of those people. This means that when I see lyrics like, "There is no more for heaven now to give," my instinct is to find all the exceptions. It is, after all, a statement of superlatives and totality. Heaven could not give more. Really? Nothing? Really, nothing. When Jesus emptied himself by taking the form of a servant and being found in human form, he humbled himself by becoming obedient to the point of death, even death on a cross, as Philippians 2 tells us. He was the most that our Father in heaven could give. Jesus is the fulfillment of all promises. He is the resolution to all evil. He is salvation for all sinners who simply believe. He is our ongoing advocate and intercessor, bringing us close to our Father. And Jesus is the superlative who gently and inexorably smothers cynicism in love and beauty.
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3: Your Spirit FM forecast. Overnight tonight, showers and storms wrap up as low temperatures fall into the mid and lower 60s. On Friday, showers and storms are back, very isolated to scattered in the afternoon hours as high temperatures rise into the mid and upper 70s. For the WSLS 10 Weather Authority, I'm meteorologist Delaney Willis for Spirit FM.

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The same God you've trusted through every season is with you now. Even in the moments you can't see it, He is still providing, still guiding, still carrying you through. Ephesians chapter 3 says He is able to do immeasurably more than all we ask or think, according to His power that is at work within us. God's faithfulness doesn't fade with the years, and His promises never run out. So go to Him again. He's still able. 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
2: 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Overnight tonight, showers and storms wrap up as low temperatures fall into the mid and lower 60s. On Friday, showers and storms are back, very isolated to scattered in the afternoon hours as high temperatures rise into the mid and upper 70s. For the WSLS 10 Weather Authority, I'm meteorologist Delaney Willis for Spirit FM.

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Hey, I'm Doug Day, General Manager of Spirit FM. And you know, the busyness of summer is something that can sometimes be a bit overwhelming, and sometimes you just need to be reminded that you are loved and that God is working in your life. 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
3: Here's Spirit FM forecast. Overnight tonight, showers and storms wrap up as low temperatures fall into the mid and lower 60s. On Friday, showers and storms are back, very isolated to scattered in the afternoon hours as high temperatures rise into the mid and upper 70s. For the WSLS 10 Weather Authority, I'm meteorologist Delaney Willis for Spirit FM.

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0: Because of the Lord's great love, we are not consumed, for his compassions never fail. They are new every morning. 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God's mercy and forgiveness never run out. His mercy still heals. His grace still changes lives. No past is too messy. No failure is too great. 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
1: Psalm 30 begins with the words, "I will extol you, O Lord." 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
1: Extol isn't a word we use much anymore. It means to lift up or to praise highly. David lifts the name of God high because God lifted him from the depths. God has rescued him from some circumstance that was near death. He healed him from an illness that had him with one foot in the grave. That's what Sheol and the pit refer to, the place of the dead. David was on the brink of death, and God lifted him out. So now he will lift God up in praise. God saves, he rescues, he heals, he restores, he lifts from the darkest pits. That phrase, "drawn me up," describes lifting a bucket from a well, from the pitch black and the muck to the light of day and of hope. This is how God worked for David. It is how he worked repeatedly for Israel throughout the Old Testament. And it is how he works for you and me, because he is an unchanging God, constant in his goodness. God saves circumstantially, rescuing us from suffering, illness, and danger. Not always this side of heaven, but more often than we even recognize. Just consider all the awful things that haven't happened to you. He preserves our lives. And God saves ultimately, eternally, through Jesus, the truest, deepest fulfillment of this psalm and all the others. He lifts us out of life's dark places, and he lifts us into the bright hope of eternal life with Christ.
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0: 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Hey, it's Doug from the Afternoon Show right here on Spirit FM, and I just want to say thank you to everybody that got involved during our God's Pit Crew Blessing Bucket Drive. 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
1: Spirit FM forecast. Overnight tonight, showers and storms wrap up as low temperatures fall into the mid and lower 60s. On Friday, showers and storms are back, very isolated to scattered in the afternoon hours as high temperatures rise into the mid and upper 70s. For the WSLS 10 Weather Authority, I'm meteorologist Delaney Willis for Spirit FM.

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Even in the moments you can't see it, He is still providing, still guiding, still carrying you through. Ephesians chapter 3 says He is able to do immeasurably more than all we ask or think, according to His power that is at work within us. God's faithfulness doesn't fade with the years, and His promises never run out. So go to Him again. He's still able. 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
3: Your Spirit FM forecast. Overnight tonight, showers and storms wrap up as low temperatures fall into the mid and lower 60s. On Friday, showers and storms are back, very isolated to scattered in the afternoon hours as high temperatures rise into the mid and upper 70s. For the WSLS 10 Weather Authority, I'm meteorologist Delaney Willis for Spirit FM.
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Hey, I'm Doug Day, General Manager of Spirit FM. 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

And just like that, you made it to Friday. I'm Jess. Thank you so much for being here. This is Good Morning Radio on Spirit FM, and what a good week it's been. 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I know, it's been so fun giving away Christmas presents, but you still have two chances to win this morning, so don't go anywhere. 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Here's Tasha Layton. 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
1: Your Spirit FM forecast. Overnight tonight, showers and storms wrap up as low temperatures fall into the mid and lower 60s. On Friday, showers and storms are back, very isolated to scattered in the afternoon hours as high temperatures rise into the mid and upper 70s. For the WSLS 10 Weather Authority, I'm meteorologist Delaney Willis for Spirit FM.

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Christmas in July on Good Morning Radio rolls on with another fun giveaway. Good morning, I'm Jess, and I've got four tickets to Spirit FM Night at the Henry County Fair featuring Austin French. It's Friday, September 25th at the Martinsville Speedway, and here's how you win. Be the first caller who can answer this question. 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
1: Sometimes God's blessings aren't about what he gives you. They're about what he takes away. Maybe it's a worry that's been keeping you up at night, a relationship that wasn't healthy, or a habit that's holding you back. Now, it might not feel like a blessing at first, but in hindsight, you can see his hands clearing the way for something better. Philippians 4:6 reminds you, do not be anxious about anything. Present your request to God, and the peace of God will guard your hearts. When he takes something away, it's often so you can experience his peace more fully. So if you're wondering why a door closed, a plan changed, or something precious was removed from your life, take heart. God's blessings are sometimes invisible at first, but they are always for your good, guiding you closer to him and protecting your heart in ways you may not even realize.

0: 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They are new every morning. 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His mercy still heals. His grace still changes lives. No past is too messy. No failure is too great. 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
1: 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Carolyn says, "Happy birthday to the woman who's been like a mom to me since I was 13 years old. You were a single mom raising your own daughter and son, but you made room in your heart for me too. You've been my rock, my biggest encourager, and you've always pointed me to God and Jesus. You're a woman of deep faith who loves to pray, stands strong in what you believe, and has loved me like family through every season. God knew I needed you all those years ago, and I'm so grateful he brought you into my life. I love you, Mom, and I always will. Happy birthday." Carolyn, thank you for sponsoring this day of songs and encouragement on Spirit FM. And from all of us, happy birthday to Joan.
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3: Your WSLS 10 Spirit FM weather. For your Friday, mostly cloudy, a couple of showers are possible, or cool, with highs in the mid to upper 70s. And then for tonight, mainly cloudy, pop-up showers are still possible, fog may form, overnight lows in the middle 60s. I'm your local weather authority, Chief Meteorologist Jeff Hanowich, for Spirit FM.

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0: Congratulations. We have our newest Spirit FM VIP Christmas in July winner. Hey, good morning. I'm Jess on Spirit FM. And thank you to everyone who called to answer this question. What happens in the movie It's a Wonderful Life every time a bell rings?
1: This is Kevin.
0: And Kevin, where are you calling from?
1: Winston-Salem.
0: All right. And what happens every time a bell rings in the movie It's a Wonderful Life?
1: The angel gets his wings?
0: Yes. Good job. I think that was pretty easy, huh?
1: Yeah. It's like the favorite Christmas time story, so...
0: Well, awesome. Well, do you want to go see Austin French?
1: Absolutely.
0: Well, I got tickets for you.
1: Oh, I'm in.
0: All right, let's go.

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0: Yes, and amen. 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Happy Friday and good morning to you. My name is Jess. And just in case you missed out on your opportunity to win the first prize of the day for our Christmas in July, the last day of Christmas in July for this year on Good Morning Radio. Well, don't you worry. There's going to be another opportunity for you to win the last prize of the morning coming up in just a few minutes. 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
6: Your WSLS 10 Spirit FM weather. For your Friday, mostly cloudy, a couple of showers are possible, or cool, with highs in the mid to upper 70s. And then for tonight, mainly cloudy, pop-up showers are still possible, fog may form, overnight lows in the middle 60s. I'm your local weather authority, Chief Meteorologist Jeff Hanowich, for Spirit FM 91.3.

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Love Christmas in July on Good Morning Radio. If you are ready for a getaway, well, this could be your moment. Thanks to our friends at River Expeditions in Lansing, West Virginia, I get to give away a rafting adventure for four on the beautiful new river. 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Be the first person to call and tell me your favorite song on Spirit FM. And you've got to sing just a little bit of it. 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And don't worry, nobody's judging. 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

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I'm grabbing the next winner right now. Could it be you? 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

0: The same God you've trusted through every season is with you now. Even in the moments you can't see it, He is still providing, still guiding, still carrying you through. Ephesians chapter 3 says He is able to do immeasurably more than all we ask or think, according to His power that is at work within us. God's faithfulness doesn't fade with the years, and His promises never run out. 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He's still able. 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
1: 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Carolyn says, "Happy birthday to the woman who's been like a mom to me since I was 13 years old. You were a single mom raising your own daughter and son, but you made room in your heart for me too. You've been my rock, my biggest encourager, and you've always pointed me to God and Jesus. You're a woman of deep faith who loves to pray, stands strong in what you believe, and has loved me like family through every season. God knew I needed you all those years ago, and I'm so grateful He brought you into my life. I love you, Mom, and I always will. Happy birthday." Carolyn, thank you for sponsoring this day of songs and encouragement on Spirit FM. And from all of us, happy birthday to Joan.
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4: Your WSLS 10 Spirit FM Weather. For your Friday, mostly cloudy, a couple of showers are possible. We're cool, with highs in the mid to upper 70s. And then for tonight, mainly cloudy, pop-up showers are still possible. Fog may form, overnight lows in the middle 60s. I'm your local weather authority, Chief Meteorologist Jeff Hanowich, for Spirit FM.

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2: Lily Franklin in Princeton, West Virginia. 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

0: The time has come for the last Christmas in July giveaway on Good Morning Radio. Yes, so very sad, but this one is a fun one, a good one. All you had to do was call in and sing a little bit of your favorite song on Spirit FM in order to win a getaway to River Expeditions in Lansing, West Virginia. Let's see if congratulations are in order. What's your name and where you're calling from?
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1: When Jesus Come.
0: All right, you're going to sing a little bit?
1: Yeah.
0: All right, let's go.
1: Come, Jesus, come. Where I am.
0: All right. All right. Okay. You do way better than I do because, girl. All right. Well, are you ready for a little getaway?
1: Yeah, sure.
0: Well, I got you.
1: I'm awesome. So blessed. Thank you.

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1: So to you other kids all across the land, there's no need to argue. Parents just don't understand.
2: 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Trust me, we really do. And kiddos, this really is your moment, though, because this Sunday is National Parents Day. 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Oh, and a great way to earn some brownie points is to say thank you for all those chauffeur miles she puts in. Or remind dad he's more than just the guy who has the wallet when you can't find yours. And being a parent myself, I can tell you firsthand, we may not always ask for much, but we sure do treasure those little moments that say, I appreciate you. So this weekend, make your parent or grandparent smile. 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
4: Your WSLS 10 Spirit FM weather. For your Friday, mostly cloudy, a couple of showers are possible, or cool, with highs in the mid to upper 70s. And then for tonight, mainly cloudy, pop-up showers are still possible, fog may form, overnight lows in the middle 60s. I'm your local weather authority, Chief Meteorologist Jeff Hanowich, for Spirit FM

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That applause. That's for you. Yep, all that's for you. Good morning. I'm Jess. Good morning, radio on Spirit FM. That applause is for you. All the celebration and thank yous because God's people came together. 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So thank you for giving. Thank you for those who prayed. Thank you for making a difference. 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
1: Sometimes God's blessings aren't about what he gives you. They're about what he takes away. Maybe it's a worry that's been keeping you up at night, a relationship that wasn't healthy, or a habit that's holding you back. Now, it might not feel like a blessing at first, but in hindsight, you can see his hands clearing the way for something better. Philippians 4:6 reminds you, do not be anxious about anything. Present your request to God, and the peace of God will guard your hearts. When he takes something away, it's often so you can experience his peace more fully. So if you're wondering why a door closed, a plan changed, or something precious was removed from your life, take heart. God's blessings are sometimes invisible at first, but they are always for your good, guiding you closer to him and protecting your heart in ways you may not even realize.

0: 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Hey, I'm Doug Day, General Manager of Spirit FM. 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
2: 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Carolyn says, "Happy birthday to the woman who's been like a mom to me since I was 13 years old. You were a single mom raising your own daughter and son, but you made room in your heart for me too. You've been my rock, my biggest encourager, and you've always pointed me to God and Jesus. You're a woman of deep faith who loves to pray, stands strong in what you believe, and has loved me like family through every season. God knew I needed you all those years ago, and I'm so grateful He brought you into my life. I love you, Mom, and I always will. Happy birthday." Carolyn, thank you for sponsoring this day of songs and encouragement on Spirit FM. 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
4: Your WSLS 10 Spirit FM weather. For your Friday, mostly cloudy, a couple of showers are possible. We're cool, with highs in the mid to upper 70s. And then for tonight, mainly cloudy, pop-up showers are still possible. Fog may form, overnight lows in the middle 60s. I'm your local weather authority, Chief Meteorologist Jeff Hanowich, for Spirit FM.

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I mean, little wins like that add up really, really quick.

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1: You never know what can happen when you believe in someone's dream. Harper Lee was an aspiring writer. She worked as an airline ticket agent, though, squeezing in writing whenever she could. Then one Christmas, two of her friends gave her an unforgettable gift, a year's salary. I mean, some great friends, right? Along with that money, she got a note that simply said, "You have 1 year off from your job to write whatever you please." Again, what wonderful friends. Okay, so that one act of kindness and generosity gave her the time to write To Kill a Mockingbird. It became an Academy Award-winning movie starring Gregory Peck as Atticus Finch, Robert Duvall as Boo Radley. It's still considered one of the greatest stories ever told, and it just happens to be my favorite book. And I never knew this story, just found out about this, and it makes me love it even more. And it also makes me wonder, who in your life just needs someone to believe in them? Sometimes the greatest gift you can give someone is just encouragement. Someone saying, "I see something in you. Don't give up." You never know what God might do with that.

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That's Miss Cece Winans with I've Got Joy on your Encouraging Spirit FM. Good morning. Thank you for being here. I'm Jess, and I know the weekend is here, but you've got to get through this day. You've got to get through Friday. But I'm hoping whatever's on your to-do list today, don't forget to leave a little room for joy, okay? Take a deep breath, crank up the music. Let's head into the weekend together on Good Morning Radio.

0: Your giving is not just sharing the gospel in our community, it is sharing the gospel all over the world. Hey, it's Doug from the Afternoon Show right here on Spirit FM, and I just want to say thank you to everybody that got involved during our God's Pit Crew Blessing Bucket Drive. 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But it also means that for somebody that has never heard about Jesus, they will receive the gospel message as well. Every blessing bucket has a Bible right on top. So thank you for giving. 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
5: Your WSLS 10 Spirit FM weather. For your Friday, mostly cloudy, a couple of showers are possible. We're cool with highs in the mid to upper 70s. And then for tonight, mainly cloudy, pop-up showers are still possible. Fog may form, overnight lows in the middle 60s. I'm your local weather authority, Chief Meteorologist Jeff Hanowich for Spirit FM.

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1: This right here is fantastic news. Apparently shopping counts as exercise. Okay, maybe not officially, but think about it. You're walking the mall, you're bending to grab things off the bottom shelf, you're reaching for stuff up top, you're carrying shopping bags. That is basically a full body workout. Researchers have even measured the physical effort that goes into, you know, carrying all your shopping bags and stuff. This is not just science. This is not just making stuff up because Jess likes to shop. This is actual research. Somebody with a lab coat on said that shopping is cardio. So yeah, if you happen to see me at Valley View or River Ridge Mall, don't judge me. I'm not shopping. I'm just getting my workout in. And if I come home with a new pair of shoes, well, that's just my participation trophy. How about that?

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It's Good Morning Radio with Jess on Spira FM.

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You made it to Friday, and that is definitely worth celebrating. Good morning. Welcome to Friday. And whether you are chasing some kids around the house or you are just trying to remember why you walked into the room, I so get that. You are among friends. No judgment here. Thanks for spending part of your morning here with me. My name is Jess. 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

0: Because of the Lord's great love, we are not consumed, for his compassions never fail. They are new every morning. Great is your faithfulness. 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God's mercy and forgiveness never run out. His mercy still heals. His grace still changes lives. No past is too messy. No failure is too great. You're never beyond the reach of God's redeeming love. 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
1: 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Carolyn says, "Happy birthday to the woman who's been like a mom to me since I was 13 years old. You were a single mom raising your own daughter and son, but you made room in your heart for me too. You've been my rock, my biggest encourager, and you've always pointed me to God and Jesus. You're a woman of deep faith who loves to pray, stands strong in what you believe, and has loved me like family through every season. God knew I needed you all those years ago, and I'm so grateful he brought you into my life. I love you, Mom, and I always will. Happy birthday." Carolyn, thank you for sponsoring this day of songs and encouragement on Spirit FM. And from all of us, happy birthday to Joan.
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4: Your WSLS 10 Spirit FM weather. For the rest of today, more clouds and sunshine. Spotty showers can't be ruled out. We're cool with highs in the mid to upper 70s. And then for tonight, mainly cloudy. A couple more showers are possible. Fog may develop. Overnight lows in the middle 60s. I'm your local weather authority, Chief Meteorologist Jeff Hanowich, for Spirit FM.

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1: Lily Franklin in Princeton, West Virginia. 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Hope it is a great one. Kathy Webb in Roanoke is celebrating. 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And celebrating tomorrow, Jay Stollinger in Hillsville. Hope it's a great one. 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

That was House Fires with I Thank God on your Encouraging Spirit FM. Good morning. My name is Jess, and we are thanking God for everything, including you. Thank you for listening, and thank you for supporting this ministry. Friends like Iris from Waynesboro, Anne from Alderson, and Robbie from Waynesboro, and so many other friends invest in the mission of Spirit FM, and we are so grateful. 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
5: Your WSLS 10 Spirit FM weather. For the rest of today, more clouds and sunshine. Spotty showers can't be ruled out. We're cool with highs in the mid to upper 70s. And then for tonight, mainly cloudy. A couple more showers are possible. Fog may develop. Overnight lows in the middle 60s. I'm your local weather authority, Chief Meteorologist Jeff Hanowich for Spirit FM.

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Phillips, Craig, and Dean with Revelation Song. Hi there. My name is Steph. This is your Encouraging Spirit FM. Welcome to your Friday. Welcome to, well, I'll give you the opportunity to go grab either another cup of coffee or a glass of water, some tea, whatever it is that you need just to take a moment in the middle of your day. Well, morning. I'm so thankful to have you hanging out with me. Here's Jamie McDonald, Ain't No Way.

Open shelves are definitely popular, but when you're decorating a wall, you might want to consider what all you're putting on it. Hi there, my name is Steph. This is your Encouraging Spirit FM with a home design tip for you today. Open shelves, don't clutter them. And don't overload them, not just because of the weight, but when you put so much on it, then it doesn't give a nice appeal anymore. You want to make sure that you're stylizing your open shelves, but they're not cluttered. I have a couple of them in my kitchen for my coffee area, and they've got like a sign on it, a cute favorite mug that I don't drink from, but just like how it looks, and a little fake plant. And that is good enough.

0: 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Even in the moments you can't see it, He is still providing, still guiding, still carrying you through. Ephesians chapter 3 says He is able to do immeasurably more than all we ask or think, according to His power that is at work within us. God's faithfulness doesn't fade with the years, and His promises never run out. So go to Him again. He's still able. 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
1: 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Carolyn says, "Happy birthday to the woman who's been like a mom to me since I was 13 years old. You were a single mom raising your own daughter and son, but you made room in your heart for me too. You've been my rock, my biggest encourager, and you've always pointed me to God and Jesus. You're a woman of deep faith who loves to pray, stands strong in what you believe, and has loved me like family through every season. God knew I needed you all those years ago, and I'm so grateful He brought you into my life. I love you, Mom, and I always will. Happy birthday." Carolyn, thank you for sponsoring this day of songs and encouragement on Spirit FM. And from all of us, happy birthday to Joan.
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Hey there, I'm Steph. One of the best feelings is finally taking a breath after carrying something heavy. No, I'm not talking about like when I'm lugging all the laundry up and down the steps. No, that is a good breath. But when you've finally given something to God, because he doesn't delight in seeing you weighed down. He delights in bringing freedom, in hope, in peace to people who trust him. Your spirit verse today, Psalm 129:4. But the Lord is good. He has cut me free from the ropes of the ungodly.

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My name is Steph. Thanks for hanging out this morning. Another opportunity that you have to hang out, get some sweet treats, and win some prizes is coming up on Wednesday at Poppy's in Christiansburg. Myself and Joseph will be hanging out with you for our last ice cream pop-up of the summer.

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6: Your WSLS 10 Spirit FM weather. For the rest of today, more clouds and sunshine. Spotty showers can't be ruled out. We're cool with highs in the mid to upper 70s. And then for tonight, mainly cloudy. A couple more showers are possible. Fog may develop. Overnight lows in the middle 60s. I'm your local weather authority, Chief Meteorologist Jeff Hanowich for Spirit FM.

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All because of Mercy. Casting crowns on your encouraging spirit, FM. My name is Steph. Thank you so much. If you were able to participate in the blessing bucket drive that happened this past week for God's Pit Crew, over 1,000 blessing buckets have been collected. And that means that many more individuals and families are going to be provided for and loved on in a tangible way the next time that there is some kind of disaster. Thank you again so much for your care and love on people.

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Hey there, my name is Steph. That was Phil Wickham with House of the Lord. If you've ever felt tied down by something that you just couldn't seem to shake, hey, listen up. It might have been worry or bitterness, a mistake that keeps following you around. Well, Psalm 129 paints a powerful picture. God cuts the ropes that keep us bound. He's able to free you from the things that are trying to hold you back. Psalm 129, 4. But the Lord is good. He has cut me free from the ropes of the ungodly.

0: 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Hey, I'm Doug Day, General Manager of Spirit FM. And you know, the busyness of summer is something that can sometimes be a bit overwhelming, and sometimes you just need to be reminded that you are loved and that God is working in your life. 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But you may be that person that says, yes, I would love to keep giving and keep supporting Spirit FM. 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
2: 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Carolyn says, "Happy birthday to the woman who's been like a mom to me since I was 13 years old. You were a single mom raising your own daughter and son, but you made room in your heart for me too. You've been my rock, my biggest encourager, and you've always pointed me to God and Jesus. You're a woman of deep faith who loves to pray, stands strong in what you believe, and has loved me like family through every season. God knew I needed you all those years ago, and I'm so grateful He brought you into my life. I love you, Mom, and I always will. Happy birthday." Carolyn, thank you for sponsoring this day of songs and encouragement on Spirit FM. 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
1: When you do something you really enjoy, like eating your favorite food, you'll get that hit of dopamine. This is your Encouraging Spirit FM. My name is Steph. There is a trend happening right now called dopamine dressing. And no, I'm not talking about like the salad dressings, but actually physically what you wear. You dress because it makes you happy, not because it's something that's trendy or something that you're being told you should wear for your body shape, style, whatever. It's you're wearing it because it makes you happy. So for me, a dopamine dressing item is my Birkenstocks. Now, yes, they're popular right now, but I have been wearing Birkenstocks pretty much since they fit on my feet.

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1: 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Sometimes you're praying to him and you're saying, hey, I really need this. And in that moment, he just simply says, not yet. Leanna Crawford has a new song talking about just trusting him even when life feels uncertain, because God is always faithful and he's writing a story that's bigger than what you can see. 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
1: What a fun week. 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
4: Your WSLS 10 Spirit FM weather. For the rest of today, more clouds and sunshine. Spotty showers can't be ruled out. We're cool with highs in the mid to upper 70s. And then for tonight, mainly cloudy. A couple more showers are possible. Fog may develop. Overnight lows in the middle 60s. I'm your local weather authority, Chief Meteorologist Jeff Hanowich for Spirit FM.

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Good afternoon. This is your Encouraging Spirit FM. Hi there. I'm Steph. That was Brandon Lake with Praise You Anywhere. Such a beautiful thing to think about how you can literally just praise God anywhere. You might be praising him through the drive-through. Well, today is apparently drive-through day, and there's a lot of places that have specials that you can get. I would suggest Googling it and figuring out who has what if you are wanting something extra, a little special treat today. Here's Zach Williams and Ben Fuller, Wait For Me.

think about the last thing that you learned. Whoever told you that taught you. And it might not have been traditionally a teacher, but it was definitely somebody who was teaching you a new skill or a new fact, something fun that you just had never thought about before. My name's Steph. 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

0: 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They are new every morning. 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His mercy still heals. His grace still changes lives. No past is too messy. No failure is too great. 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
3: Psalm 30 verse 1 says, I will extol you, O Lord, for you have drawn me up and have not let my foes rejoice over me. David begins this psalm by praising God for lifting him from a dark place and saving him from near death. But he also says that God has not let my foes rejoice over me. There has always been a kind of person who enjoys watching others fall. David certainly had his enemies. A type of person who delights in the misery of others. Today we might call this the internet. But if we're honest, we find this inclination in our hearts too. It's why we're drawn to the public spectacle of celebrity divorce, or a documentary about the crash and burn of someone prominent, or the comment section on a YouTube video slandering some Christian leader. Sinful human nature delights in the downfall of others. But here, David reminds us that God protects his saints, those who trust in him, from that kind of malicious destruction. If we delight in the downfall of others, we are opposing God. But if we cling to God, he holds on to us. He saves us and preserves us from the attacks of those who oppose him.
0: Author, speaker, Barnabas Piper is a pastor at Emmanuel Nashville. 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

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My name is Steph. Not every rope is visible or every stairway. If you've ever seen one of the Indiana Jones movies, there's a certain one where Harrison Ford's character Indy needs to have a leap of faith and step onto an invisible bridge. Sometimes you have fear, and sometimes you might have some shame. Those are made up of believing in lies that you'll never change. But God is in the business of setting you free. He is the one who holds you when you are taking that leap of faith. Your spirit verse today, Psalm 129:4. But the Lord is good. He has cut me free from the ropes of the ungodly.

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0: Some people have lots of dogs. Some people don't have any. Jess from Good Morning Radio. Well, my name is Steph. This is your Encouraging Spirit FM. My family, my husband, Mike, and I, we have one dog and one cat. Our dog is a little Chihuahua. She's full Chihuahua and about 9 years old. Now, the other day, scrolling through social media, I saw the local shelter rescued a bunch of little Chi-Chis, which is what Chihuahuas are called. And there's one who's like 2 pounds and ready to be adopted. And her name's Ella, and she is just the cutest little fluffy thing. So I'm wondering, how many dogs is too many dogs?
1: Oh.

0: 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Hey, it's Doug from the Afternoon Show right here on Spirit FM, and I just want to say thank you to everybody that got involved during our God's Pit Crew Blessing Bucket Drive. 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But it also means that for somebody that has never heard about Jesus, they will receive the gospel message as well. Every blessing bucket has a Bible right on top. So thank you for giving. Thank you for being a part of Spirit FM. 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
2: 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Many are abused, rejected, cast aside, forgotten. 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
5: Your WSLS 10 Spirit FM weather. For the rest of today, more clouds and sunshine. Spotty showers can't be ruled out. We're cool with highs in the mid to upper 70s. And then for tonight, mainly cloudy. A couple more showers are possible. Fog may develop. Overnight lows in the middle 60s. I'm your local weather authority, Chief Meteorologist Jeff Hanowich for Spirit FM.

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0: It's helpful to be awake. It's helpful to be awake when doing a variety of activities, but specifically this one. This is your Encouraging Spirit FM. My name is Steph. When you get up in the morning, you probably have some kind of routine. Brush teeth, use the restroom, you know, get your breakfast, your coffee, get your clothes out, get dressed, get out the door. One of those pieces is very important to check, and it's important to be awake for. And that's putting your clothes on. Because the other morning, I put my pants on inside out. And I realized this when I went to go put my hands in my pockets and, well, there were no pockets to be found.
1: Making well with my soul. Don't let me face this loneliness alone. Making well.

0: 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God is not waiting in anger to punish us for our wrongs. He's running after us to meet us right where we are, just like the prodigal son. He welcomes us with open arms. He throws a robe around our back and a ring on our finger. No condemnation, just love. That's what grace can do.
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0: The same God you've trusted through every season is with you now. Even in the moments you can't see it, He is still providing, still guiding, still carrying you through. 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God's faithfulness doesn't fade with the years, and His promises never run out. So go to Him again. He's still able. 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

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In central PA, where I've lived for a long time, the number one cheese in that area is called Cooper cheese. And when I moved away, it was like impossible to find. Y'all, Arby's has a new cheese steak, and it specifically is advertising that the cheese on it is Cooper

battle belongs to the Lord Phil Wickham here on your Encouraging Spirit FM. My name is Steph. Thanks for hanging out today. If you feel like you're carrying something that's been weighing on you for a long time, it's okay. Take a breath. It might be a worry or a regret, a burden that no one knows about. But here's a simple reminder. The God who is good is also the God who frees. And you don't have to carry that burden alone. Psalm 129:4. But the Lord is good. He has cut me free from the ropes of the ungodly.

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4: Your WSLS 10 Spirit FM Weather. For the rest of today, more clouds and sunshine. Spotty showers can't be ruled out. We're cool with highs in the mid to upper 70s. And then for tonight, mainly cloudy. A couple more showers are possible. Fog may develop. Overnight lows in the middle 60s. I'm your local weather authority, Chief Meteorologist Jeff Hanowich for Spirit FM.

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reminder of God's character. He doesn't free us because he has to. He does it because he is good and because that is who he is. Psalm 129:4. But the Lord is good. He has cut me free from the ropes of the ungodly.

when you do something you really enjoy, like eating your favorite food, you'll get that hit of dopamine. This is your Encouraging Spirit FM. My name is Steph. There is a trend happening right now called dopamine dressing. And no, I'm not talking about like the salad dressings, but actually physically what you wear. You dress because it makes you happy, not because it's something that's trendy or something that you're being told you should wear for your body shape, style, whatever. It's you're wearing it because it makes you happy. So for me, a dopamine dressing item is my Birkenstocks. Now, yes, they're popular right now, but I have been wearing Birkenstocks pretty much since they fit on my feet.

0: With summer being here, your schedule may look a little bit different, but Spirit FM is always here to encourage you. Hey, I'm Doug Day, General Manager of Spirit FM. And you know, the busyness of summer is something that can sometimes be a bit overwhelming, and sometimes you just need to be reminded that you are loved and that God is working in your life. 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

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Ooh, you could combine them and just spread it over. 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

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Doug's going to be into the studio for you next. 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
5: Your WSLS 10 Spirit FM weather. For tonight, mostly cloudy. A few pop-up showers can't be ruled out. Otherwise, fog may develop. Overnight lows in the middle 60s. And then on Saturday, partly to mostly cloudy. Isolated showers are still possible. Still cool, though, with highs in the upper 70s. I'm your local weather authority, Chief Meteorologist Jeff Hanowich, for Spirit FM

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Appreciate you listening to Spirit FM. My name is Doug. Happy Friday to you. I hope you are having a great day. And I hope that every time you turn on Spirit FM, that there's a song, there's a message, there's a word that just speaks to your heart and reminds you that God is working in your life. 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

If you're flying this summer, you're going to have to make the decision when buying your tickets of, do I want the middle seat, do I want the aisle, or do I want the window? Glad you stopped by on Spirit FM, Doug. And oftentimes, the middle seat is the one that nobody wants. And United Airlines is recognizing that to the point where they are adding a new luxurious perk of an empty middle seat. So on certain flights, certain rows, things like that, an increased ticket price could come along with you having a shared table, some extra elbow room between you and the person next to you, and not have someone in that middle seat. And I know from times that I've flown, I've been in the middle with, you know, a couple on each side of me or things like that. And it just gets a little bit awkward. It gets a little bit weird. And oftentimes I'm like, hey, you want to switch? If you want to sit here, no big deal. I'll do the window. I'll do the aisle. But the middle seat, I never want to be there.

0: 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They are new every morning. Great is your faithfulness. 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God's mercy and forgiveness never run out. His mercy still heals. His grace still changes lives. No past is too messy. No failure is too great. You're never beyond the reach of God's redeeming love. 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
5: Your WSLS 10 Spirit FM weather. For tonight, mostly cloudy. A few pop-up showers can't be ruled out. Otherwise, fog may develop. Overnight lows in the middle 60s. And then on Saturday, partly to mostly cloudy. Isolated showers are still possible. Still cool, though, with highs in the upper 70s. 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

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You might have been listening to Spirit FM for 30 plus years. 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

There's times in life where having a hard conversation is really what's needed. Hey, I'm Doug. Thank you so much for listening to Spirit FM. My wife and I, we have a three-year-old. Her name is Riley, and Riley is an amazing girl. She's very quiet. She's very kind. Until we ask her to clean up her toys. And then it's like a brand new person comes out that we don't know, is not very kind, is not very loving, and we're trying to be a little bit more firm with her because we know that she feels like right now she can just get upset, she can pitch a fit, we're going to clean up the toys. So really trying to be more firm with her. My wife does a great job with this. I struggle a little bit more with the being firm side of things, but I'm trying to do better as well because I know it's going to be good for Riley.

Elevation Worship and Brandon Lake. That's I Know a Name. My name is Doug. Thank you for listening to Spirit FM. We're excited for our ice cream pop-up. It's the last one of the summer next Wednesday from 11 to 2 at Poppy's in Christiansburg. Steph is going to be there. Joseph is going to be there. And we would love for you to be there as well. So stop by, say hi. We'll have the prize wheel out there. And there's amazing, delicious ice cream at Poppy's as well. So make sure you come out. It's going to be a great time. The last ice cream pop-up of the summer. You can get all the details when you go to spiritfm.com. Here's Hopeful with that sound of the summer with Everything Is Better. Waking

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4: Your WSLS 10 Spirit FM weather. For tonight, mostly cloudy. A few pop-up showers can't be ruled out, otherwise fog may develop. Overnight lows in the middle 60s. And then on Saturday, partly to mostly cloudy, isolated showers are still possible. Still cool, though, with highs in the upper 70s. I'm your local weather authority, Chief Meteorologist Jeff Hanowich, for Spirit FM

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0: That's Building 429, where I belong. You're listening to Spirit FM with me, Doug. I'm here today with a very special guest. His name is Adam Minnick. He is a clean comedian that is coming to Lynchburg on August 15th, the Academy Center of the Arts in downtown, with a clean comedy show. Adam, as we get started, share a little bit about the show with us.
1: Okay, I am bringing along two other comics to open for me, Dawn Mast and Susan Horning. I have to recheck the last name because my memory, having a four-year-old, I don't sleep well. So, but they're both going to come open for me, and they're very, very funny. It is a clean comedy show at the theater there. It's going to be about a 90-minute show.
0: I mean, it's going to be a great time for sure. We're going to hear some more from Adam in just a little bit, so stay right here on Spirit FM.

0: Glad you're here on Spirit FM. That was Terry in with Honestly, We Just Need Jesus. My name is Doug. Thanks for listening to Spirit FM. Today we have a special guest in the studio with us. It's Adam Minnick. He is bringing a clean comedy show with two other comedians to the Academy Center of the Arts in downtown Lynchburg on August 15th. Adam, share a little bit about how you got into comedy and what that has looked like for you.
1: Okay, so this is back in 2003. I did my first open mic at a Funny Bone in Cincinnati, and I did 3 minutes, and I bombed horribly. And then I got off stage, went to the back of the room, put my head down. I thought I was the worst person in the world. And then the next day, I woke up, and I'm like, I absolutely loved it. It just went horribly wrong. It just didn't go well at all. I loved it. And so my goal was to write clean. I grew up a Seinfeld fan, so I always loved that take on clean material. And it is harder to write clean over dirty. And so it probably took about a year, probably just about a year to get my first joke that actually worked. And then that was your goal, get a joke that works. And after that works, you want to get another one and another one after that. And so it is a lot of writing. It's a lot of getting up on stage. It's a lot of failing at first. And even this day, like even I've been in this over 20 years and I still go up and try new jokes. And most of the time they don't go well. So you have to, I think out of 10 jokes you write, 2 will work. Like that's the ratio.
0: That is amazing. An amazing story of how you got into comedy and what you have seen since then. We're going to have him back in about 20 minutes to share a little bit more about the comedy show that's coming up. But here's Chandler Moore with God, I'm Just Grateful.

0: The same God you've trusted through every season is with you now. Even in the moments you can't see it, He is still providing, still guiding, still carrying you through. Ephesians chapter 3 says He is able to do immeasurably more than all we ask or think, according to His power that is at work within us. God's faithfulness doesn't fade with the years, and His promises never run out. So go to Him again. He's still able. Your Encouraging Spirit FM.
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7: Your WSLS 10 Spirit FM Weather. For tonight, mostly cloudy. A few pop-up showers can't be ruled out, otherwise fog may develop. Overnight lows in the middle 60s. And then on Saturday, partly to mostly cloudy, isolated showers are still possible. Still cool, though, with highs in the upper 70s. I'm your local weather authority, Chief Meteorologist Jeff Hanowich, for Spirit FM.

Megan Woods on your Encouraging Spirit FM with the truth. Appreciate you listening today. My name is Doug. Our spirit verse today is coming from Psalm 129, verse 4. It says, "But the Lord is good. He has cut me free from the ropes of the ungodly." Here's Jordan St. Cyr with his newest, It's Wild Love. Thought

0: Josiah Queen and Brandon Lake, Can't Steal My Joy. Glad you stopped by on Spirit FM. Doug, we've been joined today by Adam Minnick. He is bringing a clean comedy show to the Academy Center of the Arts in downtown Lynchburg on August 15th. So, Adam, as we wrap up here, share a little bit about what people can expect on August 15th.
1: All right, you can expect it's gonna be a fun night, and a lot of people say, "Oh, I can watch comedy on Netflix at home." It is not the same. To be in a room with other people sharing the moment is a completely different feel. And if you've never been to a comedy show, I highly recommend this one. This one is gonna be a lot of fun. It's gonna be the two women and then me, and 90 minutes of clean comedy that's safe for the whole family.
0: And that's what I love. It is safe for the whole family. So if you want more information, you can check out the Academy Center of the Arts in Lynchburg on Facebook. 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

If you're new to the Spirit FM family, thank you so much for listening today. My name is Doug. Whenever you're getting ready to go on vacation, there is a certain list of prep items that you probably think about. Some of those items might include making sure the lawn's mowed, making sure the house is clean, making sure the bags are packed. And that's where my wife and I are right now. We're getting ready to leave for vacation this coming weekend for a few days and just trying to get all those things done, all those things ready. And basically, when you have a 5, a 3, and a 1-year-old, when you go on vacation, we're just packing up our entire house, taking it to the beach for 3 days, and then we'll bring it back on Wednesday and see how everything went.

0: 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Hey, it's Doug from the Afternoon Show right here on Spirit FM, and I just want to say thank you to everybody that got involved during our God's Pit Crew Blessing Bucket Drive. 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
4: Your WSLS 10 Spirit FM weather. For tonight, mostly cloudy. A few pop-up showers can't be ruled out, otherwise fog may develop. Overnight lows in the middle 60s. And then on Saturday, partly to mostly cloudy. Isolated showers are still possible. Still cool, though, with highs in the upper 70s. I'm your local weather authority, Chief Meteorologist Jeff Hanowich, for Spirit FM 91.3.

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1: In the new movie Moana, now in theaters, Disney gives its 2016 animated film the live-action treatment. And as we've seen with the remakes of The Lion King, Aladdin, and Beauty and the Beast, the new version delivers a beat-for-beat experience with no unpleasant surprises for families or fans of the original. Dwayne Johnson returns as the mischievous demigod Maui. Meanwhile, newcomer Catherine Lagaia plays Moana. She's a teen who yearns for adventure and senses a calling to the sea, in contrast to her people on the isolated island of Motunui who fear the ocean's power. Soon, Moana and Maui team up to find the lost heart of Te Fiti. Maui, we learn, stole the heart years before, leading to the rise of an ominous ocean entity called Te Ka. The result, withering crops and encroaching darkness, a fate Moana believes she's called to combat, though her overly protective father thinks otherwise. Well, if you've seen the original version, you know exactly what to expect here. Intense moments confronting Te Ka might be a bit much for little eyes. We also get a suggestion of profanity, and Maui's chiseled physique feels more on display here. We see quite a few other shirtless guys running around as well. But the biggest issue for some families likely remains the story's Polynesian-inspired spirituality, which will need navigation. Of course, there's plenty of heroism and that great soundtrack courtesy of Lin-Manuel Miranda, too. So we're giving Moana a 3.5 out of 5 for family friendliness. Read the full review at PluggedIn.com/radio. I'm Adam Holtz with the Plugged In Movie Review by Focus on the Family.

There are two types of people in the world, those that are patient and those that struggle with patience. My name is Doug. Thank you for listening to Spirit FM. I think I definitely fall into the camp of struggling with patience. And I think it comes down to wanting to have control over things, wanting things to go a certain way, and wanting things to go a certain way within a certain time as well. And that's something that I feel like God is teaching me right now, is to stay patient in whatever is going on. Stay patient in whatever I'm facing, whatever difficulty is happening, and just knowing that even in the midst of that, that God is going to work and that God is faithful.

0: 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Hey, I'm Doug Day, General Manager of Spirit FM. And you know, the busyness of summer is something that can sometimes be a bit overwhelming, and sometimes you just need to be reminded that you are loved and that God is working in your life. 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
4: Your Spirit FM forecast. This evening, we will see a couple of showers wrapping up around 11 to 12 a.m. as our temperatures fall into the mid and lower 60s. Another cool night ahead. On Saturday, highs will reach into the mid and upper 70s with a couple of stray showers and storms in the afternoon. For the WSLS 10 Weather Authority, I'm meteorologist Delaney Willis for Spirit FM.

I want to dance like David. I want a faith like Paul. I want to sing like Silas tearing down the prison walls. 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

0: If you're a pet owner or you know a pet owner, one of the struggles of the summertime when you're traveling is figuring out what to do with your furry friends. Glad you're here on Spirit FM. I'm Doug, and it turns out there are certain things to look at in your pet's behavior to determine whether or not they should be staying at home, you should be boarding them, or maybe if they can even make the trip with you. 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
1: Standing where I stand now, I know that he's the reason I almost

In case you missed it, we're talking about whether or not your pets are ready for that summer road trip. Appreciate you listening to Spirit FM. My name is Doug. And a lot of what they say is assessing the situation and figuring out if your pet is ready. You know, one doctor said the first step is to assess whether your trip is one your pet should join you on or not. And a lot of those come down to how they react to being in a pet carrier. Are there going to be places for them to be safe while you are traveling? Is there going to be a place for them to play and to enjoy? Or would it just be better for them to be at home with a pet sitter or even boarded, spending time with other animals? So a lot of factors go into this, but it's definitely a conversation for the summer.

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4: Your Spirit FM forecast. This evening, we will see a couple of showers wrapping up around 11 to 12 a.m. as our temperatures fall into the mid and lower 60s. Another cool night ahead. On Saturday, highs will reach into the mid and upper 70s with a couple of stray showers and storms in the afternoon. For the WSLS 10 Weather Authority, I'm meteorologist Delaney Willis for Spirit FM.

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Glad you stopped by on Spirit FM. I'm Doug. And, you know, I think that's something everybody strives for, is to be happy, to have a successful life. But what does that look like in the biblical context? I was reading an article that talked about this, and really what it comes down to is God is giving you certain things. God is blessing you in certain ways. And being successful, being happy, often comes down to where you feel God in your life. God using your gifts because you surrender to Him, because that's ultimately what any of us should look like for success. You know, it's easy for me to get caught up in this, be competitive, want to have certain things and goals in mind, but if those goals aren't of God, then should I really want them?

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Thank you so much for listening today. And if that's a song on Spirit FM that really does encourage you and remind you that even when things aren't going right, that God is there with you, that He is working on your behalf, and He is making a difference, then saying thank you to supporters of Spirit FM is exactly what we should do. And that's why we're saying thank you today to Kimberly in Blacksburg, Mark in Pilot, May in Roanoke, Erica and Michael in Saris, and David in Dobson, North Carolina. 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And if you've never gotten involved, you've never given before, we would love to have you join the giving family. 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

0: Because of the Lord's great love, we are not consumed, for His compassions never fail. They are new every morning. Great is your faithfulness. That's just one of God's promises from Lamentations chapter 3 that you hear on your Encouraging Spirit FM. God's mercy and forgiveness never run out. His mercy still heals. His grace still changes lives. No past is too messy. No failure is too great. You're never beyond the reach of God's redeeming love. 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
4: Your Spirit FM forecast. This evening, we will see a couple of showers wrapping up around 11 to 12 a.m. as our temperatures fall into the mid and lower 60s. Another cool night ahead. On Saturday, highs will reach into the mid and upper 70s with a couple of stray showers and storms in the afternoon. For the WSLS 10 Weather Authority, I'm meteorologist Delaney Willis for Spirit FM.

Crowder, that somebody prayed. Hey, I'm Doug. Thanks for listening to Spirit FM. Our spirit verse today, coming from Psalm 129, verse 4, says, "But the Lord is good. He has cut me free from the ropes of the ungodly." Here's Tasha Layton with Meet Me in the Valley.

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It's Doug on the Afternoon Show, your soundtrack for the drive home.

The name of the game when it comes to social media is often comparison. My name is Doug. Thanks for listening to Spirit FM. And I just want to challenge you this summer, when you're looking at people's vacation photos, when you're looking at how they have spent their summer, do not compare it. Lean into what your summer has looked like. This is hard for me. My wife and I, we oftentimes struggle a little bit to take the time to be like, yeah, we're going to do this vacation, or we're going to have this time and spend this time and enjoy this activity, because we're constantly looking at what other people are doing. And that's just me wanting to encourage you today to not worry about what you're doing, not worry about what others are doing, but to really focus in on what God is doing and how He's blessing you.

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That's Forrest Frank. 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And I just want to encourage you to stay right here on Spirit FM throughout the rest of your evening. Sydney's coming in next. She's going to keep you company. She's going to keep you focused on God. Great music as well. 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Here's We Are Messengers with Faith, Hope, Love.

0: In a world of uncertainty, you can help provide a light in the darkness.
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6: Your Spirit FM forecast. This evening, we will see a couple of showers wrapping up around 11 to 12 a.m. as our temperatures fall into the mid and lower 60s. Another cool night ahead. On Saturday, highs will reach into the mid and upper 70s with a couple of stray showers and storms in the afternoon. For the WSLS 10 Weather Authority, I'm meteorologist Delaney Willis for Spirit FM.

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Happy Friday to you. Stop right there. Friday. Not just Friday, the end of Friday. Your weekend is officially here. You've made it through the day. Maybe you're just headed home. Maybe you're gearing up for a busy evening, but the weekend is here. I am saying that it's okay to go ahead and celebrate. I'm Sydney. I'm glad you're here for some encouragement as you wrap up your week. Stay right here on Spirit FM.

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Hey there, I'm Sydney. Today celebrates a really important family member. It's National Cousins Day. These are the people that maybe you get to see once a year, or maybe they live right down the street and you spend your whole childhood together. Cousins are so important. They are what makes Christmas at grandma's house feel so much more fun. They are the best friends that are kind of built into your family. When I was a kid, my brother and I spent so much time with our cousins. I can remember playing video games, running around the yard together, getting into all kinds of things. As I got older, I usually spent most weekends at my cousin's house, and she and I would stay up late talking and doing all of the fun girl things at a sleepover. And so many of my best childhood memories involve cousins. So if you have a cousin, make sure you let them know how much you love and appreciate them today.

0: The same God you've trusted through every season is with you now. Even in the moments you can't see it, He is still providing, still guiding, still carrying you through. Ephesians chapter 3 says He is able to do immeasurably more than all we ask or think, according to His power that is at work within us. God's faithfulness doesn't fade with the years, and His promises never run out. So go to Him again. He's still able. 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

But the Lord is good. He has cut me free from the ropes of the ungodly. Our spirit verse today, Psalm 129:4. This is a really important verse and a really comforting one too when we slow down and take a look at it. So first we see the Lord is good, and then we see why? Because he has cut me from the ropes of the ungodly, reminding us that the Lord is perfectly righteous and just and holy. To me, that's a great comfort when I look at a dark and evil world, when I look around me and I see all of the things that break my heart. I remember not only is the Lord good, but he is righteous and he is holy. And one day he will set it all right.

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I'm Sydney, and I'm going to tell you this really weird thing that I do. So I usually have 2 cups of coffee every day. I have one pretty much as soon as I get up. Once I've got the kids settled, I'll go and make a cup of coffee. And for this cup of coffee, I like it a little bit stronger. And so I always measure how much creamer I put in it because I know exactly what's going to make it perfect. And then later on in the day, after we've had breakfast and kind of gotten ourselves together for the day, I'll make another cup of coffee. I don't measure the creamer for that one. And I can't even tell you why, because I love the coffee I have in the morning, but I do know if I don't measure that creamer, I'm putting in more for that second cup. But for some reason, I need that one to be a little different than the first morning coffee. Can't tell you why. All I know is I measure the first, and for the rest of the day, it is just measure with your heart. Amazing.

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You are part of the Spira FM family, and we are so thankful for you.

Okay, so I was just telling a story about how I measure my creamer in the morning for my coffee. Hey, it's Sydney on Spirit FM. But then later in the day, if I make another coffee, I don't measure it. Can't tell you why. It's just what I do. But I wanted to remind you of something about measuring, and that is how you measure your days. Because you're at the end of your week, and maybe you're looking back over the week or over the days, and you're measuring, trying to see how close did you get to perfect each day. Was it 80% here or 55% there, or maybe on a bad day, about 10%? But I want to encourage you not to measure that way. Measure your progress. Look back over the week and see what changed for the better, even if it was just 1%, maybe even less. Progress is so much more important. This is what we measure, not how close we get to perfect.

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1: 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This evening, we will see a couple of showers wrapping up around 11 to 12 a.m. as our temperatures fall into the mid and lower 60s. Another cool night ahead. On Saturday, highs will reach into the mid and upper 70s with a couple of stray showers and storms in the afternoon. For the WSLS 10 Weather Authority, I'm meteorologist Delaney Willis for Spirit FM.

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